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0: oras natin. It's 11:45 a.m. in the sun. Welcome back to Unmute with your ate, DJ Senpai. And narito na tayo sa ating last letter, ang Horror Plus. Alright, minasan, meron tayong horror story submission. And let's go ahead and read it. Horror story. Good day, minasan. So this story dates back during my freshman year at a local state university in Tacloban. I've heard many stories among the universities about paranormal experiences, yet I never experienced I'd have my own share to this. This was around the Uswag Students' Night celebration, where this particular series of experiences happened. I was part of my program's organization, so I had my tasks within the org that needed to be done, and that, of course, was media-related. Screw my life. This first encounter happened around 10:30 approximately. I had to go back to our office to get some stuff for our booth at our field. While on the way, I noticed our building already had its lights off and literally no person in sight since all of the students remaining in campus were at the field grounds. While going upstairs, I heard two girls laughing hysterically, and it was as if they were behind me, but when I looked back, nothing. And while the building is still dark, mind you, I'm scared of dark places, so that creeped me the hell out. Especially when the security guard roaming told me, "Wari na tao, wari na bi," and even asked me if I'd want him to accompany me to our office. Which I declined since I didn't want to be a burden to his work at that moment. I got to the office and grabbed the stuff I needed to grab, went back to our booth at the field afterwards, and told my seniors what happened. I found out right there and then that the paranormal activity I first hand experienced was actually only spread among seniors and old staff. Two girls apparently died in that very building. What was known about those two is they were always laughing about everything. That's why they were called the Laughing Pair. Since almost every encounter was always the same, hearing the very same hysterical laugh I just heard moments ago. The next experience happened the same night at that much later time. This was around 11:30 in the evening already, and we just packed up our booth and finished clearing our office and doing a last minute meeting with a security guard accompanying us, since my seniors didn't feel comfortable going there just us org officers, since one of us had a very particular encounter earlier. Get it? That was me. After our meeting, I went to another building just to take a piss and drop something off at our laboratory, and while walking to the second gate, for context, during this time, gate 1 was under construction, so only gate 2 was usable that time. There's this particular security guard once again, who wore an old brown uniform, was tall, and a bit light brown, but his most striking attribute is having pitch black eyes. Literally pitch black. He spoke to me.
1: "Sir, gabi na po."
0: "Sir, gabi na po." in such a deep, tired voice. I told them that I was on the way to the gate, but when I looked back, boom, there was nothing. Like he vanished out of thin air, yet I thought nothing about it since maybe he was just doing his rounds. When I got to the second gate, there was another security guard on duty, and I knew him a bit since he used to visit the area I lived at. I asked him, "May na ba kamo security guard din nga brown uniform?" and explained to him the description of what that security guard looked like. He, the guard at gate 2, told me,
2: "Di waray kami security guard nga sugarit uniform or description. Bang hindi risugadato nim nakitaan."
0: Which creeped me the hell out as I made my exit. Later on, I asked our department head since he's been in this university far so long, so he might have had a clue. Nothing. He had no knowledge of what I experienced. I also asked the other old staff in this university, and they too didn't have a clue as to what the story of that person was. To this day, no one has been able to explain what I saw that night. After that experience, I never ever stayed inside the university if I didn't have class. I'm just too scared to experience that again. I don't know if this counts as a scary experience, but damn, that left a mark on me.

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1: Scott!
0: 51 after 4. Good afternoon, Dream Cutters. Happy rush hour time. Rihanna right there, back to back with, Eminem, One Direction, Kim Min Suk, and Sam Ryan, all played back to back. Starting Dream Jams, mga Dream Cutters. Time now for our birthday shout-outs, dream segments tulad ng Today in History and Blast from the Past. Alright, Dream Cutters, today it's September 8th. Happy birthday, Mama Mary. It's the birthday of Mama Mary for the Catholic Church. Also, sa aking Facebook list, happy birthday! To Crystal Caridad Ranque, Melcha Mariel Verzosa, Dags Angelo Mario, Jay Lopez, Ed Jeff Enshaw, Fave Sander Noval, also Renz Lucas Ramos, Edgard, Glenn Abantao Dabuet, Verlene Ponce, and to Miss Don Faye Abogado Batan. Yeah! Viaje Holidays Travel Services. Happy birthday, Miss Dawn Faye!
2: Happy birthday!
0: And sa lahat ng mga nagsiselebrate ang kanilang kaarawan today, happy birthday to you! A year older, but a year wiser! That's right! Let me see. On this day, sa music, right? On this day in music, sa taong 1990, John Bon Jovi went to number one on the US singles chart with Blaze of Glory, and number two in the UK. The track appeared in the motion picture Young Guns 2, for which it was originally recorded. Also, shout out also to Prince Thayon, to Zeki, Sir Guadayo. Hello to you guys. Tama ba ako dito? Guadayo. Yao family, thank you so much for listening. Walk It Out Chinese Restaurant, Apple and Anthony, and be safe on the road, okay? Time is 4:54. Events recorded in Philippine history today, we get only one. Sa taong 1954 was the establishment of the Southeast Asia Treaty Organization, or SEATO, in Manila. That's September 8, 1954. Now for our blast from the past, today's trip back in time. We are turning the clock all the way back to 1994 with one of the most beautiful synth pop love songs of the era. This is Erasure. The legendary British duo of Andy Bell and Vince Clark, and their unforgettable song and hit Always. I remember, sinasayo din namin ito dati sa dance group. Released as the first single from their album, I Say, Always gave us that unmistakable Erasure combination. Lush synthesizers, a soaring melody, and Andy Bell's emotional vocals. The song was written by Bell and Clark and produced by Martin Ware. That's right. And let me see. Here's that cool piece of trivia. Always was a major international success. It reached number 4 in the UK, number 5 in Germany, and number 20 on the US Billboard Hot 100. From 1994, this is Erasure with Always right here on Blast from the Past.

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Wow, it's 5:41. That's our Philippine Standard Time. FRINDS. Wow, nice one. Like friends, Marshmallow and Anne Marie. Right here on Dream Jams, Kuya Elmer. Rush Hour Time. Sa mga biyahe pa rin hanggang ngayon. 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Most of them, walking-walking lang muna ako ngayon. Hindi ko pa kaya yung rigid. Oh, yung strenuous. Ano ba yan? Basta. Sobra na ano, galaw-galaw. Mahirap na ma-hospital. Ah! Simba ko. Alright, also, shout out din to our Dream Caras na mga voters online sa dreamradiotacloban.weebly.com. Madlang onliners, salamat sa inyong daily votes para sa ating Dream 20 Weekly Top 20 Countdown. Diyan po tayo nagbe-base ng, of course, ranking of the songs every Friday, 4 p.m. And if in case mga Dream Caras na hindi nyo napapakinggan every Friday, meron namang replay every Saturday morning, pampasarap ng gising ninyo. Lalo na sa brunch, di ba? Alright, and also mga Dream Caras, eto din na mga nag-message sa atin, Viber and Telegram and the Messenger shoutouts. Hello to Mark Jessa and the whole barkada dyan sa downtown Tacloban from Renz of San Jose. Enjoy the music. Maraming salamat. Therese Algen and Ian of Palo Leyte. Mula po yung kay Chris of Youngfield. Nakatune din ngayon ang ating mga friends from Bagakay, Tacloban City. As from Michael of Barangay 88. Keep on listening, Dream Caras, to get more of the hits. How about this one? From the Culture Wars, as requested, In the Morning, 44 after 5.

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Sikat. That's right. The city's best FM station. There you go. The weekend. Save your tears. Save your energy for tomorrow. Dream Karas. Cause another araw na naman ng bakbakan, labanan, at perseverance sa work at sa school. Diba? Anyways, before I close the program, got last batch of shoutouts for today. Sa mga friends natin dyan sa Palo Leyte, mga Dream Karas. Hello daw to Mom Jenny and Sir Carlo. That's coming from Tina. Also, shout out to the Garcia family ng... saan ba to? Ah, housing. 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Okay. That's coming from your relative, Marites. 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Also, Patrick, Rose, and also Melvin. Enjoy the music ngayong gabi. And sa lahat ng mga Dream Caras natin dyan sa Barangay 77, Fatima Village, Tacloban City. Hello sa mga students, Leia, Mona, and Grace, and Christine. Got your request coming up. Olivia Dean with Man I Need. Shout out gihapon ha, tanan ng mga hardworking drivers and commuters traveling between Tacloban and Ormoc today. Ingat po sa biyahe. Alright, mga Dream Caras. And time now for your Kuya Elmer to close the program. Thank you, time na po tayo. Bukas sama-sama uli, 4 p.m. to 7 p.m. on a Wednesday, hump day na, di ba? Bilis ng araw. And malapit na tayong mag-countdown to Christmas. Abangan natin ang 100 days to go na simula. Okay? And inyo nang mararinig ang mga Christmas songs from time to time magmula po ng 100 days countdown natin to Christmas Day. Dito lamang sa Dream Radio. On air tayo till 9 p.m. Dream Express. Susunod na 24/7 online naman tayo sa dreamradiotacloban.weebly.com. Mga Dream Caras, narito na ang aking quote of the day. Happiness is not having everything you want, it's appreciating everything you already have. O, diba? Contentment begins when you stop comparing your life to others and start being grateful sa iyong own journey. Talk to me. Kuya Elmer, I'm out of here. God bless you all. Bye.

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Ain't it funny how love hits you when you least expect it to? Anytime, any place, it can come right out of the blue. I thought it was only made for movie screens. 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